High school days I packed away, set my sights on a bigger stage. Jimmy Carter moved to D.C., a Georgia boy

in style, and Elvis was still alive. 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Bionic Man was still prime time, and that girl I liked. We kept on trying till we got it right.

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We went out to a movie, stopped in the very last row. We hadn't been there a good 5 minutes before she's ready to go.

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I've got a quarter, a nickel and a dime. Can't buy me no a whiskey, I guess I'll have to settle for wine. And then I can roll with my baby, I know I can roll with my baby, I'm sure I can roll with my baby, cause she's sweet that way.

I'd love to speak with Leonard. He's a sportsman and a shepherd. He's a lazy bastard living in a suit. But he does say what I tell him, even though it isn't welcome. He just doesn't have the freedom to refuse. He will speak these words of wisdom like a sage, a man of vision, though he knows he's really nothing but the brief elaboration of a tube. Going home without my sorrow, going home sometime tomorrow, going home to where it's better than before. Going home without my burden, going home

He once read a love song, an anthem of forgiving, a manual for living with defeat. A cry above the suffering, a sacrifice recovering, but that isn't what I need him to complete. I want him to be certain that he doesn't have a burden, that he doesn't need a vision, that he only has permission to do my instant bidding, which is to say what I have told him to repeat. Going home without my sorrow, going home sometime tomorrow, going home to where it's better than before. Going home without my burden, going home behind the curtain, going home without this costume that I wear.

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He's a sportsman and a shepherd. He's a lazy bastard living in a sewer.

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If you know you can't take it, well, then, baby, why try to give it? Oh, oh, it's a hike for no one-sided love affair. Well, if there is change, there's no robbery, and the whole world will know that it's true. Understanding solves all problems, baby, that's why I'm telling you. If you want to be hugged, well, you got to hug me, too. Oh, yeah, if you want to be hugged, baby, you got to hug me, too. Oh, yeah, oh, oh, it's a hike for no one-sided love affair.

0: 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My name is Ringo. 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
1: Ja, du hörde Joey Castle där med True Lips. Men vi går vidare med en liten fördummande låt med The Five Keys som heter Bimbo. Boom, boom, boom.

I went with two or three who made a fool of me. That's when I spent my money like I found it on a tree. And I know three or four that I don't date no more, 'cause they were deep freeze mamas that a heat wave